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He changed the future of my family. Because he's a good and faithful father. Come on, I want you to just sing out what he's done for you tonight. Just sing out your testimony for a second.

Come on, if you're feeling sadness tonight, or shame, or depression, raise your hands. 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